Remember music. Remember music. This program is this. This program is this. Program is this. Remember music. Remember music. Japanese music. Japanese music. Japanese music.

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0: 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Have a good time.
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0: 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It's a sour candy. 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It's a sour candy. Take a bite, take a bite. It's a sour candy. Take a bite, take a bite. Sour candy.
1: Music for all.
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Just as the tree is sure its leaves will reappear, it knows its emptiness.

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The decks are trimmed with gold and of jam.